0: 98.1, The Bull. Hey guys, it's Heath West. Happy Friday. We did it. We made it to the weekend. Very thankful that it's the weekend. How you doing? Got Alabama. Going to play some mountain music for you in just a bit. Got some Garth Brooks on the way and got your request too. Hit the talkback mic. If you're listening on the iHeartRadio app, you can just tap that talkback mic. And if you're not listening, well, you can. You can just open it up. Make sure you're playing us. Hit that talkback mic. Get a request in tonight.
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98.1, The Bull, Albuquerque's classic country. And we have been sending lots of folks on summer vacation with no worries on the price of gas with iHeartCountry Cash for Gas. 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It's back Monday morning. 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

0: 98.1, The Bull, Albuquerque's classic country. That is me, I'm Heath West. And just when you thought you were trying to get everything under control with losing weight, you know, you're eating less, you're exercising more, now comes research that says losing sleep is linked to weight gain. You can't win. It's crazy. Yeah, according to a study, people who slept about 80 minutes less each night for about 6 weeks, they gained an average of a pound. So you got to wake up going, ooh, I can't wake up yet. I got to go back to sleep so I can keep the weight off.
1: Albuquerque.
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I'm Heath West, and whether you're listening at work or at home or anywhere in between, thank you so much for making us part of your day. 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
2: 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I can't believe it. I can't even talk.
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Got George Strait from the Pure Country soundtrack, and just a bit, I Cross My Heart. Randy Travis on the way, too. Right now, it's Billy Currington. Doggone it, people are crazy.

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Albuquerque's Classic Country, 98.1 The Bull, with a song that Darius Rucker co-wrote with Chris Stapleton before Chris kind of exploded on his own. Here's my comeback song, Darius, on a Friday night. Thanks for having us on.

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0: The Bull.
1: And it's me, Heath West. And I think we all know that each generation has its own slang words. But when that slang comes into a professional setting, things can get confusing.
0: Yeah.
1: I think most people knew what awesome meant. Said that a lot in the 80s and 90s. Sadly, I still say it today. 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And that is confusing those in the workplace. Which Gen Z phrases in particular are confusing the older coworkers? 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No cap, slay, sus, riz, bet, low key, high key. If you hear those, like I do for my kids, just nod your head. Say, yep, I agree.
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Albuquerque's Classic Country, 98.1 The Bull. I'm Heath West. Just want to say thank you so much for having us on today. You know you've got the classics always playing right here on 98.1.

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98.1, The Bull. We got Alan Jackson coming up. This is the song Jake Owen turned down. Jason Aldean snapped it up. It's Big Green Tractor on a Friday night.

98.1, The Bull, Albuquerque's classic country, and a Shania Twain biopic in the works. Yes, I'll be first in line to watch that one. Here's Shania, and You're Still the One.

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0: Albuquerque's Classic Country, 98.1 The Bull. And it was a very good week for Macy. She picked up $1,000 at iHeartCountry cash for gas.
1: Oh my gosh, that's great. Thank you.
0: Yeah.
1: Yay.
0: She got that cash. No worries on gas for summer vacation. Macy's going to fill up on us. You can win that $1,000 Monday morning, 9 a.m. Next chance to win.

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And when the songwriters finished this song, they thought, yes, fine, nothing special. When Keith Whitley heard it, he loved it, was not going to let it get away.

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Albuquerque's Classic Country, 98.1 The Bull. And if you have not listened to Keith Urban's new Flow State album, his Yacht Rock covers, it's really good. I mean, Keith, his guitar playing and his singing, perfectly suited for Yacht Rock. Perfectly suited for a heartbreaker, too, like this one. Here's You'll Think of Me.

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0: Albuquerque's Classic Country, 98.1 The Bull. And it's me, Heath West, and a big salute to a mom in Kansas who is helping local families save money with her pop-up children's clothing boutique. 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Sammy Kershaw on the way. Got Red Akins too.
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And it really was a phone call from one of the songwriters' son. And it made him tear up when he said, "Dad, when you coming home?" Turned around, wrote this song for Lone Star. It's "I'm Already There."

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0: 98.1, The Bull with iHeart Country. Cash for gas returning on Monday. What you want to do with this $1,000? Use it for gas? What's Michael doing with it?
1: I'm going to try and have some fun with this $1,000.
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1: Waylon and Willie and Mamas to let your babies grow up to be cowboys. Welcome to Saturday. My name's Dave Taft, and let's start the day off on a good note. What are we celebrating today? Well, it is a good one. First off, I'll start off with National Culinarians Day. I would imagine that has something to do with cooking. I don't feel like looking up the word culinarian, so we'll just go with that. National Wine and Cheese Day. I do know all about that, but even better, today is National Hot Fudge Sunday Day. Sunday Day. Yeah, that works. Hey, Kenny Chesney, Alabama with Brad Paisley and Diamond Rio coming up.
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1: Tim McGraw, where the green grass grows. My name is Dave Taft, and I was just having this conversation with my daughter the other day because she keeps staying up later and later. I'm like, hey, you know, school's not that far off. We got to get you back in that routine. And then I see this. They say, how to ease your kids into a back-to-school routine. I thought, perfect. I'll look this up. First one, make bedtime and wake up a little bit earlier. Get them closer and closer to where they're going to be waking up for the next school year. Look forward to school with enthusiasm. I say, yeah, you know what? Because they're not. She's not looking forward to going back to school. Summer's almost over. It says, this one, practice the skills they need for independence, such as putting on their shoes, using the bathroom independently, and opening their lunch containers. My daughter's going into the ninth grade, so I think we'll skip that step.
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0: 98.1 The Bull, Albuquerque's classic country. Lone Star walking in Memphis. Good morning. Dave Taft here. That's something I need to do a little bit more of, walking. I had been on a pretty healthy track, drop some pounds, got into a routine, and then like the last month and a half for some reason, I got off of it. And it's been kind of a free-for-all when it comes to eating. And, you know, you mentioned food, and I'm like, yeah, I'll have some. But I want to know this morning, we're going to do a talkback topic. I want to know, what is your go-to junk food? You know what? You open the cupboard, you see it, and you are going to eat it. Let us know. 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
1: Brooks and Dunn and Boot Scoot and Boogie. Dave Taft here. So last night I was up work, late working, and I thought I'm going to grab myself a little snack, sit down on the computer, do some things. I opened up the cupboard and boom, there it was, cheddar and sour cream chips. Like, Target acquired. I am going to polish off this whole bag. I didn't mean to. Well, I didn't actually. I left some crumbs, so I can always say I didn't eat the whole bag. But I'm wondering, when you get that craving, what is your go-to junk food?
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0: 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Hank Williams Jr. and all my Roddy friends are coming over tonight, and when they do, you got to have the snacks. I'm kind of curious. What is your go-to junk food?
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0: Oh, yeah, those are always good. 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You put a bowl of Cool Ranch Doritos down, and you know everybody's going for those. You got to buy the jumbo bags. So what is your go-to? 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

0: 98.1 The Bull, Albuquerque's classic country. Garth Brooks and Shameless, and that's a perfect song. We got a talkback topic going right now, and I want to know, what is your junk food? What is your go-to junk food? You see it, you're going to eat it.
1: Cheetos Puffs, and oh, yeah. I always get in fights with people because for some reason people want those spicy ones. But no, Puffs is where it's at.
0: You know what? Old school. When you're a kid, you get those Cheeto Puffs, and you get that orange dust all over your fingers, and you got to eat it, right? And your fingers get all messy and your parents won't let you touch anything. You know what else was really good? And I haven't seen these in decades. It's along the similar lines. Planters used to make those cheese balls. And they'd come in that blue, like cylindrical can. You could pop the lid off. Those things you could polish off in one sitting.
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I'm Dave Taft. And hey, if you got your phone handy, open up the iHeartRadio app. Tap the plus sign while you're playing The Bull. 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He said.

0: 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Billy Currington and Good Directions, Dave Tapter. You know, every day is a day to celebrate, right? Well, really, it is, because every day's a national day of something. Maybe you're having a birthday or an anniversary or celebrating a milestone, or maybe not. But you can still celebrate, because today is National Culinarians Day. I have a feeling that it has to do with food. I'm not 100% sure. National Wine and Cheese Day. Maybe a little charcuterie action going on. And I love this one, especially during the summer. National Hot Fudge Sundae Day.
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98.1 Albuquerque's Classic Country. So I was watching coverage about Tropical Storm Bertha the other day. Why is it that hurricanes always come from east to west, but yet every other weather phenomenon we have always go from west to east? That's all

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I've got the list for you coming up in just a couple songs. 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

98.1 The Bull, Faith Hill and Breathe, Dave Taft here. Now, I think if you're going to a fast food restaurant, you're not counting calories. But if you are, some drinks you need to avoid, because everybody worries about the burger or the fried chicken or something. But a lot of times it's those drinks that get you. They came up with a list with the drinks with the most calories at fast food chains. And I'll only give you the top five because it all looks so good. But starting off at Dairy Queen, that peanut butter shake comes in at 1,250 calories. At about 100, you get the chocolate shake from White Castle. Sonic, the Oreo peanut butter shake. I am seeing a definite pattern here. Peanut butter shake, Oreo peanut butter shake at Sonic, 1,400, almost 1,500 calories. Peanut butter malt, Culver's, 1,540. But this one sounds so good. I don't think you should skip it. I don't think you should have it on a regular basis, but it sounds too good not to try. The Dubai chocolate-inspired shake at Baskin-Robbins.

Your home for classic country in Albuquerque, 98.1 The Bull. Something you want to hear today to get your Saturday rolling? Let us know. Using the talkback mic on the iHeartRadio. In fact, Gina, here for this one from Willie Nelson, All in the

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0: 98.1, Albuquerque's classic country. Keith Whitley, and I'm no stranger to the rain. Dave Taft here, and I got a question for you. Trying to get acclimated to a little something. I've been bouncing around a lot, different shifts here, coming in and working mornings or maybe an afternoon. Summertime with vacations, you know, this is what happens in radio. And I was wondering, when you're up this time of day, let's say I'm here till 6, do you stay up after that? Is it like my day has officially started, or do I go home and get some sleep? Because, you know, I get all wound up. I'm sitting in here listening to music. There's no way that I'd just be able to fall asleep. Unless, of course, there is like one breakfast food that puts me to sleep every time. Because I'll eat and eat and eat pancakes. If I'm ever like, you know what, I need to get sleep, I will make the biggest stack of pancakes. Oh, I love pancakes.
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98.1 The Bull. We're just talking about ways to fall asleep, what foods you would take. Something tells me 10 rounds with Jose Cuervo. That might put you out. But I think there's a big difference between falling asleep and passing out.

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98.1 The Bull, Albuquerque's classic country. This is one of those cases where the sequel is better than the original. I mean, originally the song was done by Tom Cochran, a rock guy. And don't get me wrong, man, the song was fantastic. Rascal Flatts chose to record this one. I think it's on the soundtrack to Cars 2. I like them both, but if you had to make your picks today, if you're going to listen to Tom Cochran or Rascal Flatts, we're going to get rid of the other one. I'm going with Rascal Flatts 100% of the time.

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0: 98.1 The Bull, Albuquerque's classic country. Deb McGraw, and she never lets it go to her heart. Dave Taft here. So last week, World Cup final game, Argentina, Spain. Did you watch it? To be honest, I didn't at first. We were keeping tabs. I want to say of the score, but there was no score for the longest time. And I think finally, like they were in the 95th minute. We thought, okay, well, let's put it on because this thing has got to be over. And I really didn't understand the rules for how overtime works. I thought they just went to kind of like a shootout, and those are always cool. I mean, I like them in hockey. I like watching them in soccer. And I thought that's the way it was going to go. And it turns out, no, it's, what, two 15-minute overtime periods. And we're watching it, and it starts to get tense, right? Because I'm thinking it's one and done. Whoever kicks the goal wins. And then Spain got a goal. I'm thinking, hey, the game's over. And then, no, we get to play a little bit longer. And Argentina tried. But still, congratulations to Spain. I don't know. Maybe next time this comes around, I'll watch it a little bit more. I think I have a somewhat better understanding. But it's cool to see.
1: The West.
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1: Luke Bryan and Do I, Dave Taft here. And I don't know whether you got kids or whether you got grandkids, but, you know, the shows that they watch sometimes, we put them on, you know, appease them, keep them entertained for a little bit. You ever paid attention to some of those kid shows? The other day, my son had Bluey on, and I like Bluey. I get a laugh out of it every now and then, but I never really paid attention to the characters. And then I found out that the dad is an archaeologist. Basically, he digs up bones for a living. This dog digs up bones. And the mom works security at the airport. I mean, they put jokes in there for us. They want to keep us entertained, too. We want them to think, they want us to think that these shows are good for the kids and that they can keep us entertained. You know, we'll let our kids watch them.
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I know it's Saturday, and the last thing you want to talk about on a Saturday is a Monday. It's kind of taboo, but I got to bring it up because I don't want you to miss out on $1,000. 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

0: Your home for Albuquerque's classic country, 98.1 The Bull. You know how they say when you want something done, you got to do it yourself? Kenny Chesney said enough. Started his own record label a few months back, and now his new song, Carry On, one of his fastest climbing singles probably in the last 5 or 6 years. He knows what he's doing. Here he is with another number one. Here's Young.
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0: Albuquerque's Classic Country, 98.1 The Bull. John Michael Montgomery in Life's a Dance, and I'm sitting here listening to this song, and I'm thinking about it. I'm not a good dancer. I'm a freestyle. Let's say I'm a freestyle type of guy. But then I was thinking, like in elementary school, do you ever have to learn how to dance the Charleston? And no, I'm not that old. Like, that was the popular dance at the time. It was just something they did. They taught you the Charleston. Or you had to learn the square dance. I always wondered, what was the purpose in that? The best I can think of there, just trying to find a way to tire us out a little bit.
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98.1 The Bull, Albuquerque's classic country. Let me say thank you for starting your Saturday with us. Boy, a full day up ahead. We got a lot of great country music for you. Make sure you keep us on. Me, I'm head out the door. My day's winding down. Got a big old stack of pancakes in my immediate future. I'll leave you with Johnny Lee, who's looking for love.

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0: Albuquerque's classic country, 98.1 The Bull. Waylon Jennings, Willie Nelson, Good Hearted Woman. I just love this. I love that album. One of the first country albums that I ever bought. First country single I think I bought. I was trying to think about this the other day. I think it was Roger Miller. I think it was Dang Me. But anyway, the first full album, country album, was that one right there, Outlaws, with that song on it. Good morning. Hey, welcome. It's a weekend. It's Saturday morning, and I'm still wearing my sweatpants. How about you, huh?
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1: Tracy Byrd, I'm from the country. And I think I kind of proved that with my country West Texas accent anyway, right? I'm Bob Pickett. Listen, have you ever sent us a message? I'm working on a new project. No, not for work. It's for a friend of mine whose daughter got engaged the other day. 4th July is her boyfriend popped the question during the fireworks. And she said yes. And now her dad is a little bit nervous because he wants the perfect wedding for his daughter. You want that, right? Perfect thing for your kids. So he asked me to tell him the perfect country wedding song. And, of course, I've got a list of them. I cross my heart from George Strait, stuff like that. But I know I'm missing one, so I'm going to give him a list of country songs. And this is where I need you to help me. The perfect country wedding song. For us, we played Tim McGraw, My Best Friend. We got married nearly 26 years ago. But do you have one that you can recommend that I can tell my friend about? Let me know with our Talkback mic on our iHeartRadio app. And thank you.
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It's me, Bob Pickett. And a shout-out to Rio Rancho. Thanks for the request from the Talkback Mike. 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

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Shout out to everyone in Rio Rancho. We appreciate you. Thanks for tuning up Albuquerque's classic country. 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
1: Billy Currington, people are crazy. Oh, we all know about that. 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

98.1, the Bull, Albuquerque's classic country. It's Pickett. Anybody going to be out riding a tractor today? Maybe you got to plow the fields. Maybe you just want to ride it for the heck of it. Thick cushion, that's all I'm saying. It's what you need, okay? Yeah, he makes it sound sexy, but it's really not. Give you a backache. Jason Aldean and Big

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0: 98.1 The Bull. Toby Keith should have been a cowboy. Now, the day that song hit number one, I was with Toby Keith. He was playing at a nightclub in Austin, Texas, and we gave him a big old cake. You want to see? It really happened. You want to see proof? Follow me on Instagram. I posted it just the other day. You can find it. Bob Pickett Radio on Instagram. But that's a true story, so check it out.
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devil went down to Georgia. He was looking for a soul to steal. He was in a bind because he was way behind and he was willing to make a deal. 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

0: Albuquerque's classic country, 98.1 The Bull. You got plans today? Maybe tomorrow. I got church tomorrow. I'll do that. So, of course, I'll do the late one because I'll be here on the radio. That's kind of changed a lot, huh? Brad Paisley, this is about his wife, Kimberly. You knew that, but do you think she does? Brad Paisley, she's everything.
1: She's a yellow pair of running shoes, a holy pair of jeans. 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
1: 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It's on his debut album. But wait a minute, that's not all. It's a name of his best-selling book about his life.

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1: Well, I was thumbing from Montgomery. 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

Albuquerque's Classic Country, 98.1 The Bull. I'm Angie Ward. 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
1: It's Angie Ward. 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
1: I've had a lot of people ask me since Alan Jackson had his big farewell concert in Nashville, what's up? Like, is he okay? If you see him, you notice he kind of walks very slowly, has to have help out on stage. Well, several years ago, Alan was diagnosed with something called Charcot-Marie-Tooth disease, CMT for short, that affects your body's peripheral nerves. And then you have issues with balance, hearing, and sight. It can also cause muscle weakness and even paralysis in some patients, but not Alan right now. So, and we're hoping never. But you know what? He just decided he had been out on tour, but it was getting harder and harder to stand up there on the stage without a stool and, or walk without somebody helping him. So he just decided to call it quits from touring. But he's still fantastic. He can still sing. He can still write. So I fully expect an Alan album soon, within the next year or so.
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0: This is 98.1 The Bull. It's Angie Ward, something you may or may not know about me. I am a huge Avengers fan. I love all the Marvel movies. And so I am, like, I do have it in my calendar that Avengers Doomsday will hit theaters on December the 18th. I did just find out, though, they put advance tickets on sale this week. And in the first 24 hours, it's already sold $16.5 million in advance tickets. And it's only for about 5,000 theaters nationwide. It's crazy. I know. But look, apparently I'm not the only one who loves Thor.
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1: 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I did not.

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1: It's Angie Ward. So you probably heard the song from Ella Langley, Choosing Texas. Next time you listen to it, listen for shades of this song in it. This is what she's talking about when she says, he must have forgotten about the Smoky Mountain rain. Here's Ronnie Millsap.

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0: 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You know, there are a lot of country songs that were made for TV movies. 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
1: 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We were both too tired to sleep, so we took turns of staring

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He'd always stop right there and say,

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